back into the flow now, ooh. 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

0: man.
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1: My girl just caught me.
2: You made her catch you?
1: I don't know how I let this happen.
2: With who?
1: The girl next door, you know?
2: Man.
1: I don't know what to do.
2: Said it wasn't you.

0: Dein Radio Oberhausen.
1: Yes. Come on. Hey Martinez, you ready, girl?
2: Come on.